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2: They say the holy water's watered down, and this town's lost

Every time my heart is beating, I can feel the recipe. 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

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Pictures circle around my head. Some are good, some are bad. I lose control.

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Oh my, my, oh my, my love. I take one look at you, you're taking me out.

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If I was young, I could wait outside your school, cause your face is like the cover of a magazine.